life that's wrong and hung around. I probably wet myself with all the talk. Think of me as serious or slightly disappointed. I'm not looking to defend this attitude. Your dress is perfect. Your shoes are strictly you. Your speech is articulate. Your eyes were too. I remember once when you did acid as a kid. There was a moment when you seemed so in control. I was straight out of my head and you would kindly share your visions with me. I'd like to share one with you now. You are bracing for

laugh and generate this social gap of feeling less compassionate for some. I realize the gravity to interfere with your tragic time. Word has it that your friends all want to help. Stripped to the bone. Carried away on your own. Outstanding debt. You cut yourself and then you make a mess of it. You're

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If we get a chance to see each other in the future, I am sure we'll find a way to deal with it.

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Remember before, when we cared about things like who was the tallest, waiting round for the adults to stop talking, but they can't see past what absorbs them. When I grow up, I'll do it different, trying to change the world by wishing. If I could have it all, whatever I liked, just want everyone to be

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I cannot have dreamt this life. My words shaping a remembered fire that will not diminish, where we warm ourselves.

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1: John, Jane, why you are so disrespectful to your father? It's your father, damn it!

And this is what you do. Send it in a self-addressed stamped envelope to P.O. Box 900, Los Angeles, California 90212, and I will fill your prescription with some degree of accuracy, and then I'll send it back to you.

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The time is right. The time is right. But I don't know about you. I don't know about you. 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

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That's what you are. 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That's what you are. A superstar. 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

0: 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I may be totally wrong with Lama.
1: Hey, darling, can I buy you a couple of drinks? Looking for Mr. Goodbar? Here he is. Wait a minute, I've got it. You're an Italian.
2: Huh? 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
1: Oh, love your nails. 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

I had a wee sister, they called her Peep Peep. 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She climbed up the mountain so high, high, high. And poor little thing, she had but one eye.

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electric vehicle, Gulf of Mexico, energy conversion, gay bird flu, advocate, pregnant person, immigrants,

choice. The line dies, crackles soft, then sputters back to life. They found him at the Black Oak. They dug him up last night.

Hello, good morning, afternoon, evening, whatever. You just heard Debris by Faces. Before that was Right Side of My Neck by Faye Webster, Black Oak by Slaughter Beach Dog, and Windows by Angel Olsen. Yeah, I wasn't here last week, but I'm back. Just school, you know, same old thing. But right now I'm just playing some more stuff I've been listening to over the past couple weeks. No theme today, but I think next week I might do a goth theme or a riot girl theme. Maybe in the next couple weeks I'll do both of those. But yeah, up next is Picture of You by Madeline Kenny and Speed Trials by Elliot Smith. And you're listening to NYU Florence Radio. Oh, Flow Radio. We changed our name. My bad.

That was Baby Where You Are by Ted Lucas. Before that was Jobless Monday by Mitski, and Waltz Better Than Fine by Fiona Apple. Once again, you know, always, if you guys have any suggestions, go ahead and send them in the chat. If not, then enjoy. Up next is Multiply by Dora Jar, and after that's going to be Forever by Alex G. You're listening to Flow Radio.

plays guitar. He sang, hey, good looking, what you got cooking? And I sang Willie's guitar when he wasn't looking. Well, I don't believe in fate.

That was Roadrunner by the Modern Lovers. Before that was a cover of Betty by Christian Lee Hudson. Before that was 2042 by Japanese Breakfast. Michelle's Honor of Japanese Breakfast actually has a novel coming out, a memoir called Crying in H Mart, and it's about her growing up in Eugene, Oregon as a Korean-American woman and about her mother's death of cancer. So I'm excited to read that. It comes out next month. And before that was What Comes After Certainty by Bill Callahan. Up next, we got Eve Adams, Blues Look the Same. That's a request from Scott. The other song he requested wasn't on Spotify, so that was kind of a bummer. But we got another one that is on Spotify. And after that is Only You and Everyone Else by Potwash. You're listening to Flow Radio.

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4: That was The Adults Are Talking by The Strokes. Before that was Weird Fishes by Radiohead. I Hear You Calling by Bill Fay and Call for Help by Pearly Drops. Thanks for listening with me. I'm gonna just play one more. This is Picture Me Better by Wise Blood. It's actually a song that she wrote to her best friend who committed suicide, so it's like a letter to her. It's very beautiful. Thank you for listening with me. This is Flow Radio. Have a good one.

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Problems of your own. 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

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Listen to the words long written down.

0: pricks. Cake against pricks. Cake against pricks. Cake against pricks.
1: And I heard a voice in the midst of the four beasts, and I looked, and behold, a pale horse, and his name that sat on him was Death, and Hell followed.